3 Michigan Avenue, between Hampshire and Observatory, Unit 3. Sparks coming from a radiator. Smoke smell, fire ground is going to be on main engine 461303 Michigan Avenue, Unit 3. Sparking radiator, fire ground on main.

0: off to. Truck 31, you wanted the outlet or the wires run on Michigan. We got 2 runs on Michigan.
1: The run that says we have.
0: The outlet run. That's clear. That's the outlet. Okay, we'll give you fire ground C drops too.

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parking. You're on fire bay. Truck 23, respond. 3440 Michigan Avenue, Crossways Observatory in Erie. A wire's run. Reports of sparking.

outside. Fire ground 82, truck 2, medic 32, respond 7875, Reading Road, apartment 17, Summit and Sunnybrook Drive, near cross streets. 43-year-old female, abdominal pain.

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Off of 1SD4 and assault victim. Police have to run. Fire ground Seattle 2, engine 38. Respond 207 Crash Street for an assault victim. Police have to run. Fire ground Seattle 2, engine 38. Clear on your staging.

0: Hamlet 34, Medic 19, respond McDonald's, Mitchell and Kennard, 2255 West Mitchell Avenue. Kennard and Spring Grove Avenue are your cross streets. Responding for a male overdose, standing outside of, or down outside a vehicle, per the caller. Possibly now awake, fire ground E2.
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respond 6392 Revere Avenue between Richardson Place and Chelsea, Unit 1, 77-year-old male, East ill, lethargic, unable to walk. Labs are becoming critical. Fire ground at 2. Engine 50, medic 24, 6392 Revere, Unit 1. 77-year-old male. History of blood cancer. Numbers are critical. He's unable to walk. Feeling lightheaded. Fire ground at 2.

3482 Holly Avenue, between Vista Avenue and Ivy. Fire alarm activation, fire ground, D-82. Engine 46, truck 23, respond 3482 Holly Avenue. 3-4 fire alarm activation, fire ground, D-82.

Medic 35, respond. 1787 Elmore Street, apartment 1, Crossroads Miller and Ford. Responding for a possible overdose. 55-year-old female, fired round A2. Struck 20, Medic 35, respond. 1787 Elmore Street, apartment 1, Crossroads Miller and Ford. 55-year-old female.

993, respond 3590 Madison Grove. Per police request, out with the patient. Stacy feels as if he's having a heart attack. Fire grounding Adam 2, engine 31. Medic 3, 3590 Madison Road. BP between Ridge and Camberwell Road. Patient out with police. Stacy feels as if he's having a heart attack. Fire ground Adam 2.

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Responding for a patient complaint of chest pain, 23-year-old female, sharp chest pain, fire ground E2, Engine 51 respond, 1126 Grosbeck Road, Red Cedar, Folgy Drive, 23.

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line issue. He's in flush. The second floor, fire route 82. Position 32, respond 155 East Mitchell. Juzetta Avenue and Tower Avenue. A 73-year-old female. He's pick line flushed.

engine 20, ambulance 12, respond 900. Rue de la Paix, Clifton Place Support, Fence Unit 606, off of Ludlow Avenue. For a 73-year-old female, trouble breathing. Issue with her oxygen tube, fire ground AM 2, engine 20, ambulance 12. Respond 900 Rue de la Paix, Clifton Place Apartments, Unit 606, 73-year-old female, trouble breathing, fire ground AM 2.

Mitchell Avenue, crossing Seta Avenue and Tower Avenue. Fire ground is A2. That's medic 29, yes. Respond. West of engine 32, 155 East Mitchell, crossing Seta and Tower, 73.

Macmillan Ravine Street. Persons down. Two individuals, blue Honda hatchback on clotter. Unknown problem, fire ground 82, 29, respond clotter.

0: Avon Drive, between Paddock Hills Drive and Reading Lane. 89-year-old male, out of fall, out of bed. Fire ground air, 2 engine 9, respond 1350 Avon Drive. 89-year-old male, in a fall, from his bed, fire ground air, 2.
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1: 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Thank you.

50 Avon Drive between Patrick Kills Drive and Reading Lane. 89-year-old male on the fall from his bed. Fireground Adam 2, Medic 9, 1350 Avon Drive. 70, correction, 89-year-old male on the fall from his bed. Fireground Adam 2.

29, truck 29, district 2, respond, fire alarm. Post office, Maine, 1623 Dalton Avenue, Cross Street West, Liberty, Sherman. Fire alarm going off in the building, fire ground is C2. Attention 29, truck 29, district 2, respond, fire alarm. 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

0: Engine 29 and Truck 29, we're in contact with some personnel. They said they sent a building manager up there. 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
1: Okay.

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0: think we found it. 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

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For a 22-year-old male, chest pain, fire ground Adam 2. Engine 49 respond 6750 Bravo Avenue. 22-year-old male, chest pain, fire ground Adam 2.

35 responded. 2544 St. Leo Place, Cross Street, Casper. A 19-year-old female, trouble breathing, asthmatic, fire.

Union 3, Truck 3, respond 6 East 4th Street, Courtyard, as in Marriott, by the Marriott, between West 4th and Walnut Street. 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Zone 3, fire ground, CW2, Engine 3, Truck 3, 6 East 4th Street, Courtyard, by Marriott. Fire alarm activation, fire ground, CW2.

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3, respond 520 Vine Street, via Zite, between West 5th and West 6th. 44-year-old male, chest pain, fire ground, A item 2. Engine 3, medic 3, respond 520 Vine Street, via Vitsi. 44-year-old male, with chest pain, fire ground, A item 2.

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With police, 4122 West 8th Pleasure Drive and Trenton Avenue, near the Bob's Drive through on the curb. Person down. Unknown problem.

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35, Medic 35, respond 3237 Stan Hope Avenue. Refuge Schwartz. A female injured in a fall. Fired rounding 2. Attention 35, Medic 35, respond 3237 Stan Hope Avenue. Refuge Schwartz. A female injured in a fall.

house. I'll be up for a second. I'm in the basement now.

Fireground B-Boy 2 for Civil Alarm, 6665 Iris Avenue, off of Afton Avenue. Callers reporting smoke from the basement. Also Smells Fire, Fireground B-Boy 2 for Engine 8, Engine 31, Truck 31, Truck 23, Rent 32, District 4, Heavy Rescue 9, Medic 2, SO2, I'll respond. Fireground B-Boy 2, 6665 Iris Avenue. I was reporting smoke in the basement and a smell of fire. Truck 32, acknowledge.

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0: Panhandle from there.
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1: Negative.
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on the Meridian. 3435 Golden Avenue, apartment 1601, Crossing Wallace and Delta, 68-year-old female, chest pain, fire ground A2, engine 18, medic 23, respond to Meridian, 3435 Golden Avenue, apartment 1601, Crossing Wallace and Delta, 68-year-old female, chest pain.

into Medi-Cal and respond 3371 O'Ryan Avenue between Grand Vista Avenue and Dryden Avenue. 50-year-old female, a recent spine surgery, having tremors prior around the Adam 2. Engine 2, Medi-9, 3371 O'Ryan. 50-year-old female, spine surgery, now having tremors fire ground, Adam 2.

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Engine 51, Medic 51, respond 2446 Kipling Avenue, Glenwood Behavioral Health between Sweetbriar Lane and Kiplingwood Drive, 79-year-old female, fainting episode, low blood pressure, fire ground AO2, Engine 51, Medic 51, respond 2446 Kipling Avenue, 79-year-old female, fainting episode, low blood pressure.

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Fire ground AM2, engine 23. Respond. 861 Beecher Street, Unit 210. 457-year-old female in the fall. Fire ground AM2.

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Respond 464-year-old male. Chest pain, dizziness, fire ground A2. Station 35, Medic 35, respond. 3529 Work Road, Apartment 3, Cross Street Federal Drive and Nisel Avenue. 64-year-old male.

07 engine 7, response 6351 Beachmont Avenue, Beacon Glen Apartments, between Wilbury Terrace and Honeysuckle Lane, unit 102. 70-year-old female. She's unable to move. She has knots on her foot. States her skin is coming off her toes. Fire ground is AM2. We'll start a medic for her. Engine 7, 6351 Beachmont Avenue, Unit 102, Beacon Glen Apartments. 70-year-old female. She's unable to move. Knots on her foot. States skin is coming off as well. Gonna start a medic. Fire ground AM2.

42 McPherson Avenue. Okay. Crossfire with 8th Street, 8. Responding for a 64-year-old female, low blood pressure, fire gremlins, 82. 824 response, 742 McPherson Avenue, 64.

make their response. 3023 Hackberry Street, Unit Number 3, Cross Street to South Lane and Dexter Avenue. 56-year-old female. Trouble breathing, 5982. Trip 23, make 23 response. 3023 Hackberry Street, Unit Number 3, 56-year-old female. Trouble breathing, 5982.

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0: Sorry, Danny Manny.
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Collins, right? Of a child. Twins, 7-year-old twins, both alive. Then a drill on board. Fire

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Responding for a female with hand pain, firefighters 82. Engine 31, medic 9, respond for 860 Madison Road, unit number 4. Female with hand pain, firefighters 82.

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paramedic 29 respond in front of the Loc 1931 Vine Street, crossings West McMicken and West Clifton. 73-year-old male, trouble breathing, on oxygen. Fire ground 82. Attention 5, medic 29 respond in front of the Loc 1931 Vine Street, West McMicken and West Clifton at your cross streets. A 73-year-old male on oxygen.

96 West Colony Drive, Crusher with FC Avenue, Hebron Court. 4-year-old male, fixed a battery, fire ground bay through. Engine 20 respond, 696 West Colony Drive. 4-year-old male, fixed a battery, fire ground bay through.

1565 Lynn Street, unit letter D, Crusher Way, Street and West Liberty. Responding for a carbon monoxide alarm, fire ground is main. Truck 29 respond, 1565 Lynn Street, unit letter E, carbon monoxide alarm activation, fire ground is main.

0: 647 Gilbert Avenue, Crosby's William Howard Taft in Yale, part of fireworks that were set off in the hallway of the location. Fire route is D2, Central 23, Truck 23, District 1, response, 2647 Gilbert Avenue, Crosby's William Howard Taft in Yale, reporting fireworks, set off the fire alarm in the first floor hallway. Fire route is D2. Police on scene.
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1: 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Thank you for that.

0: 7516 Anthony Lane Avenue, domestic assault with injury. Mention of a firearm involved. Police are dispatched. I am on scene. Your fire round is 82.
1: No, we're good. You can go ahead and take a disregard.
2: That's all right. Have a good night.

Pond Outdoor Fire, 1711 Portman Avenue, Ray Road in Newfield, your cross street, responding for a wood fire in grass. 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Attention 9, respond. Rear of 1711 Portman Avenue, Ray Road in Newfield, for an outdoor fire, wood on grass.

35 respond, 3143 Glenmore Avenue, unit number 10, Crusher Work Road, Hannah Avenue. Caller reporting an assault with injury. Fire ground is A2. Engine 35, respond, 3143 Glenmore Avenue, unit 10. Caller reporting an assault with injuries. She hears it from the neighbor's apartment. Police have a run, not yet dispatched. Fire ground.

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1: 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Police are dispatched, but I'm not showing the unit on scene yet.
0: 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We'll go available. 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

0: 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Waiting outside the location, 49-year-old female. Difficulty breathing. Fire grounding 2. Attention 17, medic 29, respond. 2471 Galvin Avenue, Cross Street, Mount Hope. 49-year-old female waiting outside the location. Trouble breathing. Fire grounding 2.
1: 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You can have the caller come outside first, please.
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Guam, fire ground, D2, Engine 32, Truck 32, respond 722, Golson Avenue, Cross Street Harvey and Reading Road, the general fire alarm.

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5 respond West Liberty Street to Elm Street. Responding to a 40-year-old female, need lift assist, fell from wheelchair in the roadway, fire route 82. Engine 5 respond West Liberty and Elm Street.

32 respond. The Ambassador 722 and 724 Golson between Harvey and Redding. We're in Zona Zero. And third floor main stairway. One Helic Edward fire alarm fire ground is B-82. Engine 32, truck 32,

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7, Medic 7-8, response 625 Dale High Avenue, apartment 2, Cross Reach River Road, Hartman. 60-year-old female, diabetic ill, fire ground, A2. Attention 37, Medic 17, respond 625 Dale High Avenue, apartment 2, River Road, Hartman Street, Cross Reach, 60-year-old female. Back pain,

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Firecraft, they have two, is it 846?

Oak Avenue, Crosby's Lavinia and Beach Lane. 70-year-old female, possible stroke. Fire ground is A2. Engine 23, medic 23, respond, Beachwood Home, third floor. 2140 Oak Avenue, Crosby's Lavinia and Beach Lane.

paramedic 24 respond, 4366 St. Lawrence Avenue, unit number 1, Cross Street, Lusitania Avenue, and Hermosa Avenue, responding for a 64-year-old male with injury to his surgery site, fire ground is A2. Unit 24, medic 24 respond, 4366 St. Lawrence Avenue, unit number 1, 64-year-old male, injury to his surgery site, fire

Church Building, 312 Walnut Street, crossing East 3rd and East 4th, fire ground D2. Engine 14, truck 3, respond. Scripps Building, 312 Walnut Street, crossing East 3rd and East 4th, responding for a fire alarm.

0: truck rate engine 14. We could not get a reset. It's saying smoke on the 24th floor. We're up here looking around now. We don't see any smoke. So we can go to the alarm panel, try for a reset here in a minute or two.
1: That's clear. We'll head to the alarm panel.

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Never mind, check three, just recess.

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1: Engine 35 respond, 3331 Cavanaugh Avenue, crush of Atlin Avenue, McHenry Avenue, 3-year-old male with a fever, fire ground A2. Engine 35 respond, 3331 Cavanaugh Avenue, 3-year-old male with a fever, fire ground is A2.
0: Engine 23, medic 23 respond, 861 Meacher, Walnut Hills Apartments.

on the 10th place, apartment 900, we're going to pay. Apartment 502, Cross Street, Ludlow, responding for a medical alarm.

We were leaving anyway. Thanks, y'all. Have a nice day.

scene, top ridge place, cross street with NC Avenue. 30-year-old female, abdominal pain, fire ground is A2. Engine 38, medic to respond, 17 top ridge place. 30-year-old female, abdominal pain, fire ground is A2.

Medic 35, respond to Bethany Holmes, 3924 Ewing, Florida Department of London, crushing a Mustang Drive, 59-year-old female, difficulty breathing, fire ground is AM of 2. Engine 20, Medic 35, respond to Bethany Holmes at 3924 Ewing Court, Department 11, from 59-year-old female, says pain and difficulty breathing, new fire ground is AM of 2.

Bobby.

0: 38. Engine 38. We're just flagged down by the Red South 444 Kings Run. They're requesting police for a possible domestic. No injuries. We're not staying on scene.
1: That's clear. You said 444 Kings Run, domestic.
0: That's correct.
1: Okay, looks like police have a run. We'll just add some information in.

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Engine 9, respond to present brief on feed to 1576 Yarmouth Avenue in Bliss to Feed, your fire got his name.

2019 Medic 19 response, 2226 Maplewood Avenue, approximately Gilman Avenue, McGregor Avenue, 32-year-old male seizing, fire ground is A2. Engine 19, Medic 19 response, 2226 Maplewood Avenue, 32-year-old male seizing, fire ground is A2.

apartment 2, East Pickett Avenue, apartment 1. Cross to Vine Street, to Vine Street, to East Pickett Avenue, for a female patient. Police, you popped her neck. You probably got it down, too. And if I respond to 2, East Pickett Avenue, apartment 1, for a female patient, 66 years old, sick, and a little bit of pain from her neck. You probably got it down, too.

Female 6, and she popped her neck and she's in pain. Here I come, 2.

will respond to Starbucks, 3786 Paxton Avenue, across from Paxton Avenue. Responding for a carbon monoxide alarm activation, fire around his name. Truck 3 will respond to Starbucks, 3786 Paxton Avenue, carbon monoxide alarm activation, fire around his name.

10 to 32, Medic 32, respond to Maple Tower Apartment, 601 Maple Avenue, Apartment 205. Scotch and Knox Street and Reading Road. 56-year-old male, chest pain, E5 anesthesia, 2. 10 to 32, Medic 32, respond to Maple Tower Apartment, 601 Maple Avenue, Apartment 205. 56-year-old male with chest pain, E5 anesthesia, 2.

34, truck 19, respond to the Samaritan Hospital, 375 Dixmas Avenue, pressure to Clifton Avenue and Whistled Avenue. Fire alarm activation, fire ground T. Davis 2. Engine 34, truck 19, respond to Samaritan Hospital, 375 Dixmas Avenue. Fire alarm activation, fire ground is T. Davis 2.

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Your fire ground is AF2, engine 46. 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Your fire ground is AF2.

I'm Gateway Lodge Motel, 4453 Reading Road, Unit 112. Crushing the Avon Drive in Tennessee Avenue, 68-year-old male, nosebleed, fire ground is A2. Engine 9, Medic 9, respond, Gateway Lodge Motel, 4453 Reading Road, Unit 112. 63-year-old male, correction, 68-year-old male, nosebleed, fire ground is A2.

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Jerry is saying that there's possibly a bunch of pulse station activations. 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

0: phone is Hope Living House, 209 Parkway Avenue, Crescent of Woodbine Avenue, Mystic Avenue. 45-year-old male, difficulty breathing with chest pain. The fire has been down too. Engine 2, Medic 2, respond to Silver Living House, 209 Parkway Avenue, 445-year-old male. Difficulty breathing with chest pain. 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

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It's acknowledge fire alarm for 3Q1-143-3105.

5, Max Wing, I respond. 1991 Vine Street, unit number 2, Crusher to West McMakin and Clifton. Correction, West Clifton. 73-year-old male, trouble breathing, fire rounds A2. Engine 5, Medic 29, respond. 1931 Vine Street, unit number 2. 73-year-old male, trouble breathing, fire rounds A2.

0: is responding fire ground B2 to 3015 Garrard Avenue, crossing to Hopewell Street at Allen Street. Forest still. Engine 12, engine 34, truck 20, truck 29, rat 19. District 3, medic 19, heavy rescue 14, SO2, respond across the street on Hobble to 3015 Garrard Avenue for a still. Colonnade building's on fire. Austin commercial building. Again, you fire ground B2, rat 19 acknowledged.
1: Rat 19 is a route.
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35 respond, 2485. 9 AM Road, Crusher President Drive and Williamsburg Drive. Carbon monoxide alarm, fire ground is main. Truck 35 respond, 2485, 9 AM Road. Carbon monoxide alarm, fire ground is main.

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Medic 3, respond at 865 Clark Street, Bourbon, Season Charles, crossing on Lynn Street. 64-year-old female, abdominal pain, U5 Adams Avenue. Engine 29, Medic 3, respond at 865 Clark Street, Bourbon, Season Charles. 64-year-old female, abdominal pain, multi-kidney stones, U5 Adams Avenue.

45-year-old female, chest pain, difficulty breathing, get fire guns down to 2.

evening at 5215 Glenlight Avenue, Crestview Ferguson Road, in Heworth Avenue, responding for a female, late over, possibly the EMS, fire route is A2, engine 24 responded for Hurricane 5015 Glenlight Avenue, female bent over, possibly needing EMS, fire route is A2.

respond to the area of 1200 Hopple Street, Hopple at I-75 South. Report of outdoor fire. New fire guidance name. Engine 12. Respond to the area 1200 Hopple Street, Hopple at I-75 South. Report of an outdoor fire. Homeless man started a fire near his tent. No further information. New fire guidance name.

32, respond. 3756, Ring Road, Unit 211, crossing of Burton Avenue, North Fresh, Closer Circle, 60-year-old male on the fall, fire ground is 82. Medic 32, respond. 3756, Ring Road.

24, Medi 24, respond. 1536 Mass Avenue, question of Latham Avenue on Hayward Street. 37-year-old female, chest pain, fire ground is A2. Engine 24, Medi 24, respond. 1536 Mass Avenue, 37-year-old female with chest pain, fire ground is A2.

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Engine 3, respond 140 West 9th Street for a medical alarm. 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

0: 148 Wildwood Street between Monon and Woodbine for an 88-year-old male found down on the ground. He's ill, fire ground A out of 2, truck 2, medic 2. Respond 148 Wildwood Street for an 88-year-old male found down. Fire ground A out of 2.
1: Truck 2, medic 2, going to be out of service, sir, not a medic kit.

with truck 2, 148 Wildwood Street between Monon and Woodbine. 88-year-old male was found down, ill, fire ground at 2. Medic 51 respond with truck 2 to 148 Wildwood Street. 88-year-old male found down, fire ground at 2.

0: 53, was contact ever made with the person with the medical alarm?
1: Engine 3, negative, no contact was made.
0: Engine 3, are you able to contact the alarm company?

2171 Harrison Avenue, Harrison Pavilion, room 21, between Talbert and Ruber, 77-year-old male, G2, came out, fire grounds, Adam 2, engine 35, medic 12, respond 2171 Harrison Avenue, room or unit 21, 77-year-old male, G2 came out, fire grounds, Adam

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on the Slot 148 Wildwood Street. That's requested truck 2 between Monon and Woodbine for an 88-year-old male eel found down 5 rounds Adam 2, Medic 51, respond 148 Wildwood Street. 88-year-old male found down 5 rounds Adam 2.

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1: Medic 51, do you have traffic to the law office?
0: I was asking if you were clear on the run.
1: I'm showing route, but Phil's just showing dispatch.
0: That's clear.
1: Route, I'm not sure what the issue is.
0: Clear.
1: Connected too, so I don't know what the issue is here.
0: That's clear. Engine 20, Medic 19, respond 1710, Blue Rock Street. Between Lakeman and Whittler Street, 29-year-old female, diabetic ill. Fire grounds Adam 2, Engine 20, Medic 19, 1710, Blue Rock Street, Unit 3, 29-year-old female, diabetic ill. Fire grounds Adam 2.

at a 32, respond the intersection of Hickory Road and SC Avenue. With police, you've been dispatched for an accident with injuries. Your fire ground is AM 3. Engine 38, medic 32, respond the intersection of Sea Creek Road and SC Avenue for an accident with injuries. Police have been dispatched. Your fire ground is Adam 3.

0: Engine 892, respond 6318 Montgomery Road between Grand Vista Avenue and Orchard, Unit 4, 72-year-old female, trouble breathing. Correction, the entry information is in the run, Fireground AIO 2, Engine 892, 6318 Montgomery Road, Unit 4, 72-year-old female, trouble breathing. Entry information in the run, Fireground AIO 2.
1: Medic 9, respond, a request of Engine 38 for a second medic at the intersection of SC Creek Road and SC Avenue for an accident with injuries. Near Fireground is AIO 3. Medic 9, respond, a request of Engine 38, request for a second medic at the intersection of SC Creek Road and SC Avenue for an accident with injuries. Near Fireground is AIO 3.

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9 respond. Cincinnati Job Corps, 1409 Western Avenue, between Kenner Street and West Liberty Street. For a 21-year-old male, possible fractured wrist. Air fryer round is AM 2. Engine 29, Medic 29 respond. Cincinnati Job Corps, 1409 Western Avenue, between Kenner Street and West Liberty Street. For a 21-year-old male, possible fractured wrist. Air fryer round is D-Data 2. Correction, air fryer round is AM 2.

0: area of William Harris Ave and Redding Road. Firecracker 8 Edward 2 for an entrapment. Callers reporting the vehicle flipped. Fireground 8 Edward 2, engine 32, engine 23, truck 32, medic 32, ALS 32, district 1, heavy rescue 9, SO2. Responding in the area of Taft and Redding Road. We received several calls reporting the vehicle flipped, still on its roof. Police have to run. Fireground 8 Edward 2.
1: Engine 35, Medic 17, respond, 3220 Midway Avenue, apartment 6, between Mountville Drive and Glenway Avenue, for a 22-year-old male with a headache. Your fire ground is Adam 2. Engine 35, Medic 17, respond, 3220 Midway Avenue, apartment number 6, for a 22-year-old male with a headache. Your fire ground is Adam 2. Truck 19, go ahead, truck.
2: We're going to respond to the entrapment at Taft and Redding. Railroad can't handle this issue.
3: 251, you can disregard our medic unit.
1: May 35, you can disregard. Truck 19, you got the entrapment. ALS 32, are you clear on the run? Let's clear. Engine 19, are you going to be a can't handle for Redding Riddle Road?
2: Yeah, maybe we can't handle for that's 19.
1: That's clear.

0: teams investigating. One entrapped. Car to stop. Let's get a second medic unit on its way.
1: Dispatch square.

23 of the spot, 2nd Medic Unit in the area of William Hines Pass and Reading Road for an entrapment fire pilot E over 2, Medic 23 response, 2nd Transport Unit in the area of Taft Road and Reading Road, fire pilot E over 2.

0: 35 were clear enough for that run on Midway. If that's.
1: Medic 35, you want Midway?
0: Affirmative.
1: That's clear. Medic 17, Medic 24, you clear.
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Engine 46, Medic 46, respond, Margie P. Lee, home 3550, Shaw Avenue, apartment 11, for a 90-year-old female, trouble breathing and a headache, your fire ground is AM2.

24 on C. Respond 12, 26 Sunset Avenue between Glen Way and Rapid Run. 26-year-old male, abdominal pain. Fire ground A out of 2. Engine 24, medic 24. 1226 Sunset Avenue. 426-year-old male with abdominal pain. Fire ground A out of 2.

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Call reporting wire singing low. Your fire got his name. Truck 31, respond the intersection Alpine Terrace and Paxton Avenue.

paramedic 23, Lance Hoop, patients transported from this scene.

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0: week in Kentucky. That's clear. And just if you like, you can disregard.
1: Thank you.
0: 51 AIQ. That's clear, AIQ.

34, Bay 35, or 5-1940 Kentucky Avenue, off of Carlin, Unit 3, 49-year-old female, low blood pressure, fire ground down 2, engine 34, Bay 35, 1940 Kentucky, Unit 3, 49-year-old female, hypotensive, fire ground is down 2.

31. Drop 31. Was that wire down? Hold

area, not in the front, in the area of Red Bank Expressway and Madison Road. Call is reporting a 40-year-old male at the median across from UDS. Patient's male, white, with a hoodie and shorts on. Fire crowd at 2. Engine 49 respond in the area of Red Bank Expressway, Madison Road. Report of a 40-year-old male. A caller states he's sitting and nodding off. Unknown illness or situation. Fire grounds at 2.

ready to respond. 30 Clinton Springs Avenue between Pine, correction, Pine Vista Place and Pure Court. For a 65-year-old male with immobility, lethargic, your fire ground is Adam 2. Engine 32, Medic 32, respond. 30 Clinton Springs Avenue for a 65-year-old male, immobility, lethargic, your fire ground is Adam 2.

1925 Elm Street Health Center, between Odeon and Wade Street on the second floor. 40-year-old female, chest pain, fire grills, Adam 2, engine 29, medic 29, response. 1525 Elm Street Health Center, for a 40-year-old female, chest pain, fire grills, Adam 2.

0: on 8 Kings Run 4, off of Kings Run Drive, with police who are possibly on scene. Report seemed like a domestic dispute. Suspect caused the caller's items on fire outside. You're firing out his name. Engine 38, respond 8 Kings Run 4. For a domestic dispute, police possibly on scene. The suspect caught the caller's items on fire outside. Your fire got his name. Truck 35, can't handle Westford Northern Boulevard. Engine 5, Medic 19, respond 2123 Harbin Avenue, Christ Hospital. Between Southern Avenue and Earnshaw Avenue, 81-year-old female, fainting episode, Suite 137, Fire Grounds, Gap 2. Engine 5, Medic 19, 2123 Harbin Avenue, Suite 137. 81-year-old female, fainting episode, fire ground is 8, Adam 2. Medic
1: 19.
0: 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Engine 38, can't handle Kings Run. Medic 32. 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

0: Speedway 2, Forestville Alarm, 1621 Lynn Street, Stanley Road Tower. This is apartment 404 between Oliver and Poplar Street. Callers reporting smoke in the apartment and hallway. Looks like we received a message of burnt food. Fire ground is Speedway 2 for Engine 3, Engine 17, Truck 19, Rat 17, Engine 17, Medic 29, SO2, Heavy Rescue 9, respond fire ground, B-Boy 2, B-4 still alarm, 1621 Lynn Street, Stanley Bro Tower, Unit 404, callers reporting smoke in the hallway and the fire alarm sounding. Caller did say someone burnt food. Fireground's B-Boy 2. Truck 17, you quit on rat.
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23, medic 23, response 1609, Nielsen Place, South Woodburn Avenue, for 75-year-old female, not responsive, is breathing, possibly fainting.

0: we've got some light haze on the fourth floor. Smells like smoke. Do you have an apartment number? 404 says it's not theirs.
1: Medic 29404 was the apartment number given. We can try to call back.
2: District 1, I'm clear. 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They're just arriving on scene.

0: right, we'll do it first in truck and engine.
1: Do you need a fan?
0: 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I got the stairwell doors open. 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
1: Clear your truck, you're heading up.
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2: Engine 23, that's clear. 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

0: is it 34 Woody Duke for a gas main hit?
1: That's clear. We got any hissing or bubbling?
0: It's flowing pretty heavily.
1: That's clear, Bullseye.

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Police have been dispatched. 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

1 Medic 12, respond 6211 Hamilton Avenue. Hello at Linden Square, apartment 206. 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The female, unknown age, fire ground AM2, engine 51, medic 12, 6211 Hamilton Avenue, Hanover at Linden Square, unit 206. Female patient, possible infection. Fire grounds AM2.

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1: We've been in service. 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

0: Miller Street and Freeman Avenue for a 69-year-old female with thigh pain and blood pressure problems. Your fire ground is AM2. Engine 17, Medic 17, respond. 940 Poplar Street, apartment 316. 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Your fire ground is AM2.
1: Medic 29, you can get a set around to Poplar.
0: Medic 29, that's clear. Medic 17, that's heard.
2: Medic 17, I'll put you on overlooking Glenway with truck 17. Medic 35, you can disregard.
1: Truck 24, we're giving service. You go several things my way.
2: Okay, truck 17, you can disregard. Truck 24, Medic 17, LS35, respond in the area of overlooking Glenway Avenue. This is for a report of a female. She's knotted out with her head between her legs. She's on the sidewalk on Glenway. They're reporting respiratory arrest. Police have been added. Fire grounds Adam 2. Truck 24, Medic 17, LS35, respond in the area of Overlook Avenue and Glenway. I was reporting a female. She's knotted out with her head in between her legs. Possible respiratory arrest. Patient's female white with a black shirt, black pants, and white shoes. She's on the Glenway. She's on Glenway on the sidewalk. Fire ground Adam 2.
1: LS35 and Ralph.
2: LS35 and Ralph.

0: unit. 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
1: That's clear. Medic 17, LS 35. 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
1: Good, Bridge 51. 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It looks like apartment A306, A as in Adam, 306, with that same patient's name.
0: 51 clear, we'll try 3.

0: 2, truck 28 and 12, District 3, respond, General Wire, 3274 Beekman Street, for fire alarm activation. Your fire ground is Ever 2.
1: Okay. I believe it's 6. We checked there again. Nothing foul. We're going to bail.
0: That's clear. Just FYI, at 51, we have several calls for him. He's possibly a mental health patient. Several calls for apartment 306. Just FYI.
1: 51, that's clear. Like I said, we spoke to the gentleman in 306. He does not need the fire department. I guess if he calls back again, please send CPD first and have them advise what's going on.
0: Okay, that's clear.

0: on. He can't handle general wire.
1: What do you show us, Adam?
0: Medic 51 is showing you on scene with North Bend Road.
1: Okay, I'm connected and I'll show available on my end. We're having FTC issues, so I'm trying to figure this out.
0: Okay, do you want me to log you all the way off and then you can log back on?
1: Yes, let's go ahead and try.

engine 2903, respond 1349 Wanna Street, between Mercer and East 14th, 19-year-old female, in and out of consciousness, history of epilepsy and lupus, fire ground A out of 2, engine 2903, 1349 Wanna, unit 101, 19-year-old female, in and out of consciousness, fire ground A out of 2.

Engine 3, respond to the courthouse, 100 Main Street, between East Court Street and East Central Parkway. At the request of police, for a 67-year-old male, unresponsive, on the Court Street side. Your fire ground is AM2. Engine 3, respond to courthouse, 1000 Main Street. At the request of police, for a 67-year-old male, unresponsive on the Court Street side of the courthouse. Your

Indiana Courthouse, 100 Main Street, 3 East Court Street, East Central Parkway. Your fire ground is Adam 2. Medic 19, respond request of Engine 3, the courthouse, 1000 Main Street, between East Court Street and East Central Parkway. Your fire ground is Adam 2.

31, respond eastbound 562 to Ridge Avenue for a vehicle accident. This is a police request. They're out with a patient with a leg and foot injury. Fire ground's going to be AF3. Engine 46, Medic 46, truck 31, respond eastbound Norwood Lateral to Ridge Avenue. B4 vehicle accident with injury. Police are on the scene. Patient on the scene with a leg and foot injury. Fire ground's AF3.

Attention 19, respond to intersection Goodman Drive and Vine Street. That's a request of the police drone for a patient in a hazmat suit, possibly a 40-year-old male.

0: the request of the police drone for a 40-year-old male patient, possibly with psychiatric condition, in a white hazmat suit, ingesting cleaning supplies. Your fire ground is Adam 2.
1: Engine 46, can we get a second medic here, please?
0: That's clear. Engine 3.
2: Engine 3.
0: Okay, looks like we're getting several calls for 1000 Main Street. I have one, that you're on, and then the second one that came in for a person down, for a 23-year-old female. Have you made contact with your patient?

0: out of service for a short time. 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

1000 Main Street Courthouse, between East Court Street and East Central Parkway. It's coming in for a female patient, 23 years old, in a seizure. Fire grounds at 2, truck 3, medic 17, 1000 Main Street, the courthouse. B4, 23-year-old female in a seizure. Fire grounds at 2.

0: we're going to know we can do that wrong, you know.
1: Meg 3, are you wanting to go to the courthouse?
0: Medic
1: 17, you can disregard. Medic 29, you got it.

0: 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But we have a individual that is requesting transport to VES.
1: Manager 19, that's clear. We'll let police know they're still needed.
0: Engine 46, can you tell me how many medic units I have coming? This is my first.
2: Engine 46, you have medic 9. I was going to dispatch. We've been a little busy. I'll go ahead and get them. They're short and round. I'll go ahead and dispatch them. So two medics.
0: Can you dispatch me two additional?
2: Okay, do we need a district chief and an ALS?
0: You can send an ALS supervisor.
2: That's clear. So just to confirm, four medics and an ALS. Total of four medics.

0: Medic 9, Medic 23, Medic 32, ALS 32. Responded to request of Engine 46 eastbound Norwood Lateral to Ridge Avenue for a vehicle accident with several injuries. Fireground AI 3, Medic 9, Medic 23, Medic 32, ALS 32. Respond eastbound 562 to Ridge Avenue. Vehicle accident, several injuries. Fireground AI 3.
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0: 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You can go ahead and add me to that run on the lateral.
1: That's clear, District 4.
2: 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We're trying to get around truck 31.

0: on.
1: But the other bit, instead of they should be able to access this from northbound 71 instead of getting on the lateral unless they're coming from that direction.
0: That's clear. Incoming medics, be advised, you can access the accident northbound I-71 unless you're coming Norwood Lateral.

Philadelphia 35, respond 3201 Harrison Avenue, the White Castle between Boudinot and Motor Lane. It's going to be for a female patient down. Looks like we received a couple calls regarding this female lying down on the ground. She's across the street at White Castle. Fireground A, Adam 2, engine 35, 3201 Harrison Avenue in White Castle. A female down. She's on the ground near White Castle. Several calls. Fireground A, Adam 2.

an evening to respond 5618 Lester Road between Maple Leaf and Otten. 79-year-old male, diabetic, having chest pain, fire ground Adam 2. Engine 892, 5618, 5618 Lester Road. For a 79-year-old male, chest pain, fire ground Adam 2.

49ers Farm, the Bank South, 121 East Freedom Way, off of Joe Nuxall Way for a fire alarm activation. Your fire ground is D David 2. Truck 3, engine 29, respond to Bank South, 121 East Freedom Way, to the office.

is injury. Respond in the area of 9th Street and East 4th Street. This is per police request for a male that was kicked in the head yesterday. Police are requesting for him to be checked. Fire ground AI 2, engine 3. Respond in the area of 9th Street and East 4th. Further request of police to check a patient with police. He was kicked in the head yesterday. Police are requesting for him to be checked. Fire ground AI 2.

0: 1 truck 19, engine 23, respond 212 East 14th Street, Green Main Street, Sycamore Street, for a fire alarm activation. Your fire ground is Edward 2. District 1, truck 19, engine 23, respond 212 East 14th Street, for a fire alarm activation. Your fire ground is Edward 2.
1: Engine 29, we've been disregarded from the banks, truck 3 will handle, we take 14.
0: Engine 29, that's clear. Engine 23, can disregard.

Street, area of 9th Street and East 4th Street for a male subject that was kicked in the head. Fire ground stay out of 2. Medic 3 responded to request of the engine. Per police request to check a patient that was kicked in the head yesterday. Fire ground stay out of 2.

Medic 9 scene. Respond 535 Wilma Avenue between Airport Road and Luckin Park Drive, the rear parking lot. 51-year-old female employees having trouble breathing. Fire ground AM 2. Engine 18, Medic 19, 535 Wilma Avenue, rear parking lot. 51-year-old female, trouble breathing, fire ground AM 2.

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1: Looks like Medic 46 wants to.

advised the patient is in the entrance near the fire station. Pull to the rear and the right. The caller will flag down fire. It looks like the patient's in a gray Honda Sonata in the rear parking lot.

Ranch, 32 truck 32, respond 3333 Burnett Avenue between Catherine Street, 3rd and Brecker Avenue for a fire alarm activation. Your fire ground is DD to 2.

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Fire ground speed for 2, engine 34, 19, 526 Riddle Road. 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Fire ground is E Edward 2.

9 minute 12 respond. 5415 Grafton Avenue between Portman Avenue and Crosswind Lane for a 67-year-old female. Headache and high blood pressure. Here firehound is Adam 2. Engine 9 medic 12 respond. 5415 Grafton Avenue for a 67-year-old female. Headache and high blood pressure. Here firehound is Adam 2.

0: 1919. It looks like someone's used the AED. Do you want me to start it, Ellis, supervisor?
1: Yes, please.
0: That's clear.
1: Dr. 32, can you handle?
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Engine 19, Medic 29, Elvis 34, Response 34, 36 Vine Street, Suzuki Vine Street, Service Entrance, Gate 3. 24-year-old male is in a seizure. They have used an AED. Fireground Adam 2, Engine 19, Medic 29, Elvis 34. Response 3436 Vine Street, Cincinnati Zoo, Gate 3, Service Entrance, 24-year-old male was in a seizure, AED has been used, shock administered, Fireground Adam 2.

0: sounds like they already sent somebody to the panel. They already got it reset.
1: Matlock Avenue, for 17-year-old male with an injured mouth and arm pain after running into a pole a couple days ago. Your fire ground is Adam 2. Engine 2, respond 1502 Franklin Avenue for 17-year-old male with facial injury, arm pain after running into a pole. Your fire ground is Adam 2.
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0: on. NC3 Medic 17, respond 2226 Maplewood Avenue, between Gilman and McGregor Avenue. 33-year-old male on a seizure, fireground Adam 2. Engine 3 Medic 17, respond 2226 Maplewood Avenue. 33-year-old male on a seizure, fireground Adam 2.
1: We'll take Maplewood.
0: That's clear. 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

65 Peck Road between Mayfield Avenue and Addison Lane for a 32-year-old female with a pinched nerve. Here, fire ground is AM2. Truck 24, medic 24, respond 1265 Peck Road for a 32-year-old female with a pinched nerve. Here, fire ground is AM2.

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3636 Reading Road, Unit 4, between Gulf and Escafante, 68-year-old male chest pain, fire ground AM 2, truck 32, Medic 46, 3636 Reading Road, Unit 4, 68-year-old male, having chest pain, fire ground AM 2.

0: But just coming to service, are we closer to that Ronald Redding truck or just?
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2: Truck 3, Medic 17 is outside.
1: 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Truck 17, respond Marathon 3431, Warsaw Avenue. 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
1: Yeah, that'll be empty.
2: Medic 17 clear.
0: That was for Medic 32.
2: Medic 17 clear on the disregard of the cop.
1: Medic 51, are we disregarded from truck 2, John?
3: Medic 51, affirmative. Medic 46 was recommended for it and then disregarded.
1: Copy that. Thanks.

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1: Max 17 clear, thanks.
0: Max 17 stand by.
1: Max 17 standing by.
0: Medic 17, we probably need you to make a move. He's having another seizure.
1: Medic 17 clear.

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1: That's affirmative. The driver is still inside the vehicle.
0: Truck 17, that's clear.

respond 4932 Marburg Avenue to the ICE storage. Report of a 35-year-old female down inside of a vehicle. She's in the back seat. We'll get a vehicle description. Police, okay, looks like a black Honda CRV, and we'll add police, fireground AI02, engine 31, respond 4932 Marburg Avenue, ICE storage. Report of a female down inside of a vehicle, inside the gate, a black Honda CRV. We'll add police, fireground AI02.

Medic 2. This flight 1829, Los Saintsville, Hillcrest, Elderly, Unit A204 between Hirsch and Eastlawn Drive. 82-year-old male states arms and legs are swelling. Fire ground A item 2, engine 2, medic 2. Respond 1829, Los Saintsville. Unit A is an Adam 204, 82-year-old male. Swollen legs and arms and feet. Fire ground A item 2.

0: 3 respond 128 East McMicken Avenue between Walnut and Quiline Street, Unit 2, 61-year-old female, trouble breathing, fire ground AM 2. Engine 593, respond 128 East McMicken, Unit 2, 61-year-old female, trouble breathing, fire ground AM 2.
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35, respond 3375 McHenry Avenue, Guardian Apartments, unit 616, 63-year-old male, right-sided pain, fire ground A, item 2, engine 35, medic 35, respond 3375 McHenry Avenue, unit 616, between Westwood Northern Boulevard and Brokaw, 63-year-old male, right-sided pain. Patient will be in the lobby by the elevator, fire ground A, item 2.

0: Christian Outcome Police Special Attention Transport Units, Jewish Hospital in Kenwood is in capacity until further notice. Again, that's Jewish Hospital in Kenwood is in capacity until further notice.
1: Repeat, 10-5.
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0: crew will be walking out here in a moment. 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
1: Medic 3, copy.

3414 West 8th Street, the Oberon Apartments between Oberon and Wells Street, 30 female, kidney stones, vomiting and ill, Fireground Ave 2, Engine 17, 3414 West 8th, the Oberon, Unit 403, 32-year-old female, kidney stones, ill, vomiting, Fireground Ave 2.

Engine 18, respond 238 Central Street, off of Riverside Drive, 63-year-old female in a fall in the front yard. Fire grounds Adam 2, Engine 18, 238 Central Street, 63-year-old female in a fall in the front yard. Fire grounds Adam 2.

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Vehicle is a blue Hyundai Elantra. It's in the parking lot. Police have no lockout kit. 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

0: Hamilton Avenue, Pumas North End Road, and Whitlew Avenue. For a 23-year-old female with a fall while pregnant, air fire on his AM2. Engine 20, Medic 51, respond, Kemba Credit Unit. 6230 Hamilton Avenue. For a 23-year-old female with a fall while pregnant, air fire around his AM2.
1: 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Between Wasego and Beachmont, Unit 48. Callers reporting fire alarm, neighbor's fire alarm is sounding. Fire ground P-82, Engine 7, Truck 31, District 4, 2508, Beachmont Avenue, Unit 48. Callers reporting the neighbor's fire alarm is sounding. Fire ground P-82.

0: runs. We're cleared 1677 Cedar. Patient's okay here. Does not need EMS. 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Fisher Garden 20.
1: That's clear. Engine 20, can enter. 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

29, Medic 29, LS 34, respond 2106 Central Avenue, vehicle accident with injury. Police have to run fire ground scout of 3, engine 29, Medic 29, LS 34, respond 2106 Central Avenue, between Bay Mill and Freeman. Vehicle accident with injury. Police have to run. Fire ground is down 3.

0: 1967. They didn't answer the door. Did they answer the phone?
1: 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Engine 7, did you make contact?

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Your fire ground is Adam 2, Engine 2, Medic 9, respond 6090 Center Hill Avenue for a 49-year-old patient with chest pain. Your fire ground is Adam 2.

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Your fire ground is Adam 2. Engine 8, Medic 32, respond, Evergreen Retirement Center, 230 West Elbridge Road, Apartment 6105.

Engine 17, respond 3050 Mickey Avenue, Alpha Patrick, Unit 24. This is for female witness her dog being attacked by another dog and now she's requesting fire to check her. Police have to run fire ground Seattle 2. Engine 17, respond 3050 Mickey Avenue. Be outside that location. Female's dog was attacked and killed by another dog. Female is now requesting to be checked by fire. Police on scene. Fire ground Seattle 2.

Suspect 35, respond 3124 Work Road, between Boudinot and Ruth Avenue. Caller's reporting a strange odor coming from the grills. Been for a month now. Fire ground on Main, truck 35, 3124 Work Road. We'll be outside of apartment 2. Caller states a strange odor is coming from the grill. Been like this for a month. Fire ground on Main. Police have been added as well.

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building C is in Charles to the third floor, 440 Lafayette Avenue, between Northwest Lane and Winding Lane. For a 57-year-old female, high blood pressure. Your fire ground is Adam 2. Engine 34, response code, Oaks Building C is in Charles to the third floor, 440 Lafayette Avenue. For a 57-year-old female, high blood pressure. Your fire ground is Adam 2.

0: 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Were police needed for the field's run?
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0: Repeat that. You said negative.

Lake City, Siler Avenue, correction, Sailor Avenue, between Cherokee Avenue and Goodrich Lane. For a 69-year-old female with a fall, your fire ground is Adam 2. Engine 50 response, 6880 Sailor Avenue. For a 69-year-old female with a fall, your fire ground is Adam 2.

12 responded to request of engine 34, 440 Lafayette Avenue, Charlotte Oaks Building. C is in Charlie on the third floor. Cross chase North Cliff Lane and Windings Lane. 57-year-old female, Bill, aircraft to Adam 2. Medic 12 responded 440 Lafayette Avenue. 57-year-old female, ill, firehouse 82.

77 Gard Avenue, 31 Mitchell Avenue, Clifton Avenue. For a 35-year-old female, slipped on water and fell with a knee injury. Their fire ground is Adam 2. Engine 20 respond Kroger's 4777 Gard Avenue. For a 35-year-old female, slipped on water and fell with a knee injury. Your fire ground is Adam 2.

77 Kennard Avenue, between West Mitchell Avenue and Clifton Avenue. Your fire ground is Adam 2. Medic 19, respond request of engine 20. Kroger's 4777 Kennard Avenue, between West Mitchell Avenue and Clifton Avenue. Your fire ground is Adam 2.

on response 2948, High Forest Lane, outside of the views of Mount Airy Apartments, off of Colwright Avenue. Responding, 44-year-old male, feeling faint and dizzy, firecraft Adam 2. Truck 20, Medic 51, respond 2948, High Forest Lane, 44-year-old male, feeling faint and dizzy, firecraft A2.

respond, medic 2, respond 1126, Wilmot Court, off of Hempwood. Responding for a 86-year-old female, ball, struck her head, fire grounds Adam 2. Engine 51, medic 2, respond 1126, Wilmot Court, 80-year-old female, ball, struck her head, fire grounds A2.

911, respond 3015 Glen Hills Way. I've had a fake in Nepal. It's referred as in a big no. Sorry for a male. Confusion. Unable to stay in street. Trying to get into numerous different vehicles. Police are also on the run. Sorry, Conte Adam 2. Engine 24, respond 3015 Glen Hills Way. A male. Possible medical. Emergency. Police are on the run, not yet dispatched by Conte Adam 2.

scene response, 7 at Broadway, 345 East 7th Street, off of Sycamore Street, for elevator alarm. Your fire ground is D-David 2. Truck 3, have your SQ 14 response, 7 at Broadway, 345 East 7th Street, for an elevator alarm. Your fire

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Last street is 9 p.m. in Cityview. Responding for an animal bite. Police are dispatched. Fire goes down to Engine 35. Respond 4043 President Drive for animal bite. Dog was bitten by a pit bull. Fire goes down to

requested engine 12-18-26, Full Floor Avenue, between Niger Street and St. Leo Place, near Fire Ground is Adam 2. Medic 35, respond request of engine 12-18-26, Full Floor Avenue, off of St. Leo Place, near Fire Ground is Adam 2.

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Don't bite, higher ground is AM2. Atlantic 12, respond 4043, President Drive, don't bite, higher ground is AM2.

on the Kenwood by Senior Star, 5435 Kenwood Road, Spring Grove Vista Core, Kenwood Hills Drive, for an 87-year-old female with a fall, needing a lift assist. Your fire

23, response 34, 21. We're Woodburn Avenue, Hunter's Blair, Donner. 23. 53-year-old female, triple breathing, firecracker down 2. Engine 23, medic 23, response 34, 21, Woodburn Avenue. 53-year-old female, triple breathing, firecracker down 2.

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1: Engine 49, we're getting another call. The original call said they were at the deli. This one says the patient is in the dining room. About the same age, both female patients. Second one states that the patient fell and also has chest pain. If you could advise when you get there whether there are two patients or when you just said another company.

close to 1549, the Kenwood Road Senior Star in the deli, 5435 Kenwood Road, between Gravis to Court and Kenwood Hills Drive. Your firing route will be A. Adam 2. Medic 46, respond to request of engine 49, the Kenwood Road Senior Star in the deli, 5435 Kenwood Road, between Gravis to Court.

0: and dispatch another company as well. We got two patients, one with chest pain and one having a syncope episode with two medicaments.
1: Engine breathing. That's clear. 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

Chocolate Senior Star to the dining room, 5435 Kenwood Road, Creek Rapids to Court and Kenwood Hills Drive for an 80-year-old female with a fallen chest pain. Your fire ground is AM2, Engine 31, Medic 9, respond to Kenwood by Senior Star to the dining room, 5435 Kenwood Road for an 80-year-old female with a fall and chest pain. Your

Avenue, apartment 203, Maple Tower Apartments, Crestree of Non Reading Road, 67-year-old male, stroke symptoms, fire contact out 2, engine 32, medic 32, response 601, Maple Avenue, unit 203, 67-year-old male, stroke symptoms, fire contact 2.

0: respond. 1560 Tremont Street, apartment 2, between Pine Tree Street and Adler Street. At the request of police on scene for patient with possible panic attack. Your fire ground is Anna 2. Engine 17, respond. 1560 Tremont Street, apartment number 2. At the request of police on scene for a patient with a possible panic attack. Your fire ground is Anna 2.
1: Engine 24, medic 24, respond to 5440 Glenway Avenue, near the Midas, Crestway, Glen Hills Way, and Nova Avenue. 30-year-old male down on the corner, fire ground down 2. Engine 24, medic 24, respond to 5440 Glenway Avenue, for a 30-year-old male down on the corner, fire ground 8-2.

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4716 Armada Place, between Hessel Street and Covington Avenue. For 87-year-old male, medical pendant press, near fire ground is AM2. Truck 31 respond, 4716 Armada Place. For 87-year-old male, medical pendant press, near fire ground is AM2.

12 respond. Intersection, Corian Avenue and Hopple Street for a male, first and down. Possibly intoxicated on the influence of drugs. Your fire ground is AM2. Engine 12, respond. Intersection, Corian Avenue and Hopple Street. Between Hopple Street and Rachel Street by the dispensary for male patient. First and down, black tank top, brown shorts, black and white checkered tights. Your fire ground is AM2.

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Engine 2, Medic 2, respond 7759. Brighton Road, 26-year-old male. Seizure, firecrafts Adam 2.

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Your fire route is AM2. Engine 35, Fighting 35, respond, 2805 Work Road, apartment number 1, for a 66-year-old female, unable to walk and come into the apartment, possible immobility. Your fire ground is AM2.

3627 Harvey Avenue. Permit 400 B as in boy. Astoria Place of Cincinnati. Object Glenwood, Golden, 68-year-old female. Seen in her foot, background banner 2. Engine 32, response 3627 Harvey Avenue. Permit 400 B as in boy. 68-year-old female, something in her foot, background detail.

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confirmed Benton, 65-year-old male, chest pain, finger there, 2. Engine 5, Mag 29, respond to 40, East McMicken Avenue, 65-year-old male with chest pain, finger 2.

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Hey, Mike 35. I'm going to turn around and park on Harris Family.

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1: 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Hold on.
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1: 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There's a nurse station right by the door that you're coming in. They'll point you in the direction.

1237 Cox Ine Avenue between Glenway Avenue and Lehman Road. At the request of police on scene for a 60-year-old male with chest pain, your fire ground is AM2. Truck 17.

Avenue off of Holmes Place in Ashland. For a 20-year-old female with a seizure, fire out there, 2. Engine 23, medic 19, respond 1-228 Lincoln Avenue. 20-year-old female, seizure, fire out there, 2.

on 416 over on Avenue, between Mount Echo Park Drive and Bassett Road. For neighbors that are burning wood, your fire ground is main. Engine 24, respond 416 over on Avenue. 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

1, cross Street Phoenix in Augusta. For a seizure, 500 AM 2, turn 24, medic 24, respond 3820. They know I have no unit number 1. 65-year-old male. Seizure, 500 AM 2. Medic 17, respond to request of truck 17, 1237, Considine Avenue, between Glenway Avenue and Lehman Road. Your fire ground is Adam 2. Medic 17, respond to request of truck 17, 1237, Considine Avenue, between Glenway Avenue and Lehman Road.

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0: showing you on scene were given additional information by passerby saying that the subject is near shell.
1: That's clear. We just

well, Kroger, Country Street, Kroger Drive, and Parkway Avenue, Sunny Prairie Mail, Head Injury, Turf 18, Firecraft Theater 2, Engine 2 Medic 2A, List 32, respond 8241 Vine Street, Kroger, code is possible arrest. Mail, head injury from a fall, Firecraft A2.

Medic 32 response, 3619 Cleary and Avenue, permit 5, crossing Montgomery Road and Brooks Avenue. 55-year-old female having irritated eyes, fire ground phantom 2. Engine 23, Medic 32, respond 3619 Cleary Avenue, permit 5. 55-year-old female, trouble with her eyes, fire ground 2.

0: 1963 First Avenue, country is West Liberty and Talbert. First 26-year-old female, Buffalo Road, Sergeant Aaron 2, engine 24, medic 12, 21663 First Avenue, or Buffalo Road, Sergeant 82.
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on 2053 East Seymour Avenue, country of Joe Morgan Way, Eagle Court. Responding for a 34-year-old female. ATF says I'm at the AM2, engine 8, medic 9, respond 2053 East Seymour Avenue, 34-year-old female. ATF says not alert, I'm at the AM2.

Engine 8 Magnite at 2053 East Seymour Avenue. Cross Street Joe Morgan Way, the Eagle Court. Sorry for 34-year-old female. 18 episode. Effective breathing. CPR is in progress. Background data 2. ALS 34, respond 2053 East Seymour Avenue. 34-year-old female. CPR in progress. Background data 2.

0: Avenue, the left door. Hunter of Donner in Clearwood. 92-year-old female, ill. Alternate level of consciousness, for an SAM 2. Engine 23, medic 32, respond 3444 Woodburn Avenue. The left door, 92-year-old female, ill. Alternate level of consciousness, for an SAM 2.
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I can get carbon monoxide leak in my apartment. Your fire ground is main. Engine 20 responds, 2431 Mustang Drive, apartment 16. Our caller is stating that they're

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further given your fire ground is AM2. Engine 38 respond 528 Dutch Colony Drive with police who've been dispatched for a 23-year-old female. Sent a message asking for the police. Possibly in danger. Your fire ground is AM2.

gray. 57-year-old female. Said she struggled breathing. Also states she was hit by a bus door. Firecrafts have two. Injury team medic 19 responded to Taft and Vine Street. 57-year-old female injured. Firecrafts 82.

Walnut Street, Walnut Tower Apartments, across street East 8th and East 9th Street. Responding for an assault victim. Scene is safe. Police are on scene. Firecraft AO2. Truck 3, respond 898 Walnut Street. For an assault victim. Scene is safe. Firecraft AO2.

engine 3, can you send a member down? Elevators are locked out. Be a foul.

you all and respond. 1108 Archland Drive, off of Kirkland Drive, for an 87-year-old female. Bed sores that are infected near fire ground is AM2. Engine 51, medic 51, respond. 1108 Archland Drive, for an 87-year-old female with bed sores that are infected near fire ground is AM2.

0: Paramedic 9 respond, 7000 Glenmeadow Lane, apartment SSN Frank, off of East Seymour Avenue for a 21-year-old female, pregnant, vomiting, air fire ground is Adam 2, truck 2, Medic 9 respond, 7000 Glenmeadow Lane, apartment SSN Frank, for a 21-year-old female, pregnant, vomiting, air fire ground is Adam 2.
1: Medic 2, that's clear. Sending you to run, Medic 9, you can

Engine 46, Medic 46, respond 3550 Shaw Avenue, apartment 254A, as in Adam. Project P. Lee home, Project Erie. Griffiths, 94-year-old male. Urinating blood, fire ground to Adam 2. Engine 46, Medic 46, respond 3550 Shaw Avenue, unit 254A. 94-year-old male, urinating blood, fire ground to Adam 2.

428 Glenwood Avenue, between Canyon Drive and Alaska Avenue, for medical pen and press. No contact made. Your fire ground is Adam 2. Engine 32, respond. 428 Glenwood Avenue, for medical pendant press. 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

0: 12, respond 6130 Faircrest Drive, apartment 1, off of Faircrest Court. 45-year-old female, trouble breathing, also elevated blood sugar. Background AM 2, engine 38, medic 12, respond 6130 Faircrest Drive, unit number 1, 45-year-old female, trouble breathing, also diabetic, background AM 2.
1: We're clearing our run. 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
0: 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Engine 38, unit

on 19 Clint Springs Lane, off of Clint Springs Avenue, for a 66-year-old female, medical pin at rest, no contact made, your fire ground is AM2, truck 32, response 19 Clint Springs Lane, for a 66-year-old female, medical pin at rest, no contact made, your fire

mostly Northern Boulevard, the Renatus, apartment 6 between Fife and Goble, 44-year-old male, ill, vomiting, fire ground, AIO 2, engine 35, response 2455, Westwood Northern Boulevard, the Renatus, number 6, 44-year-old male, vomiting, fire ground, AIO 2.

respond to request of police to Vine Street and West at 73rd. Subject to Hillfire Road, Tandem 2. Engine 2, respond Vine Street West at 73rd Street. This is at the request of police on scene, Fire Road, Day 2.

respond 4323 West 8th Street between Schiff and Hermosa, 7-year-old male down on the sidewalk, fire ground Adam 2, engine 244323 West 8th, 7-year-old male down on the sidewalk, fire ground Adam 2.

0: for a response. 6669 Glenway Avenue, near Nicola Family Farmering. Country Breeder in Midway. Referent female down. Sidewalk, fireground to Adam 2. Truck 24, respond 5669 Glenway Avenue. This is for female down. Fireground to Adam 2.
1: Engine 31, Medic 23, response 4000, Leesburg Lane, off of Brotherton. For a 26-year-old male in a seizure, fireground. Adam 2, Engine 31, Medic 23, 4000, Leesburg Lane. 26-year-old male in a seizure. Update does state that the caller states he'll take him to the hospital. That's not confirmed. Fireground Adam 2.

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0: on 1547 Lingo Street, City of Langland in Hamilton. This is a request of police on scene. Email ingested drugs prior to contact. Fire grounds at M2. Engine 20, respond 1547 Lingo Street. This is a request of police on scene. Fire grounds at M2.
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23, medic 23, respond 3415, Algonia, please. Between Blair and Donner, 95-year-old male, nose hemorrhage, fire ground at 2, engine 23, medic 23, 3415, Algonia, please. 94-year-old male, nose hemorrhage, fire ground at 2.

folks, 92898 Harrison Avenue. Permit number 4, cross street McKinley and Fisher. 54-year-old male, stroke symptoms, fire ground tandem 2. Engine 35, medic 35, respond 2890 Harrison Avenue, permit 4. 54-year-old male, stroke symptoms, fire ground 82.

is a request of truck 20 to 1547 Lingo Street, Street Langland in Hamilton. Female ingested drugs. Firecrackers AO2. Medic 19, respond 1547 Lingo Street. For female ingested drugs. Firecrackers AO2.

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Medic 24, respond 2432, Homestead Place. 76-year-old male, trouble breathing, fire ground A out of 2. Truck 35, Medic 24, 2432, Homestead Place. 76-year-old male, trouble breathing, fire ground A out of 2.

the Avenue, the Observatory Avenue. Sign for trouble breathing. 72-year-old female. Madison two. Engine 46, medic 32, respond 2400, Madison Road, apartment number 9. 72-year-old female, trouble breathing, fire rounds 82.

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2: T-435 Penwood Road. Penwood, my senior star, cross street Grand Vista Court, Penwood Hills Drive. 85-year-old male fall. Full head injury, fire runs Adam 2. Engine 49, medic 9, respond 5435 Penwood Road. 85-year-old male fall, fire runs 82.

scene, respond 312 Crestline Avenue. Between Rosecliff Drive and Moulton Avenue, CO alarm sounding. Fire ground will be on main, truck 17, 312 Crestline Avenue. Callers reporting audible CO alarm. Fire ground on main. Medic 29, respond 2432 Homestead Place. Off of Wall Terrace, 76-year-old male, trouble breathing. Fire ground, A Adam 2. Medic 29, respond 2432 Homestead Place.

Medic 29, Houston, dispatched on it.

0: open to respond to the request of Edge 51 in the area of Hamilton Avenue and West North Bend Road. Second transport unit for a vehicle accident with injury. Police have been run. Fire ground stay out of 3. Medic 2 respond in the area of Hamilton Avenue and West North Bend Road. Vehicle accident with injury. Police have been run. Fire ground stay out of 3.
1: Send the driver outside, please. 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
1: They're dispatched.
2: If you want, that's clear. We got a significant traffic issue out here in the intersection of Hamilton and North Bend.
1: That's clear.
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0: 5219, medic 32, respond 2499, Reading Road, between Morgan Street and Vernon Avenue, for a 57-year-old female, injury to her head by a Metro bus, states her head was accidentally closed in the Metro bus door. A patient will be waiting outside. She's wearing, she's wearing blue and white, a blue and white shirt and blue jeans. Foreground A out of 2. Engine 19, medic 32, 2499 Reading Road. 57-year-old female, injury to her head from a Metro bus door. She'll be waiting out front. Foreground A out of 2.
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0: 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For person down, possible cardiac arrest. Receiving now, the patient is up and walking. Fire ground 302. Trust 2 Medic 12 ALS 34, response 7701, Reading Road. Person down, who is now up and walking. Fire ground 32.
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0: 8, you can discharge ALS. That's clear, ALS 34, you can discharge. Engine 20, Medic 29, 2650, Kip Lane Avenue, that's City Limits Laundry, between Montford Hills Avenue and Shadiness. 50-year-old female tripped on water on the floor, now has a hip and ankle injury. Fire ground staff 2, Engine 20, Medic 29, 2650, Kip Lane, City Limits Laundry. 50-year-old female and a fall, hip, and ankle injury.

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1: Stand by. Engine GMA 3, response 73, 24 pack load. Be between Paddock and East North End Road, 63-year-old male, unresponsive. Collars in the rear corner of the parking lot. The patient, male white, in a wheelchair, fire ground A out of 2. Engine 2, medic 3, response 73, 24, Paddock Road, ICS cargo claim. 63-year-old male, unresponsive in a wheelchair, patient and caller in the rear parking lot, fire ground A out of 2.

on Sutton Avenue. Medic 2, are you clear on the run?

0: 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Paragraphs on Main. Truck 31 respond. 6132 Fairway Drive. This is for a lock owl. 6-year-old child is inside. Paragraphs on Main.
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39, Medic 9, response 5435, Kenwood Grove, Kenwood, Unit 1201, between Grand Vista Court and Kenwood Hills Drive, 89-year-old female with possible stroke and a headache, fire ground AO2, engine 49, Medic 9, 5435, Kenwood Grove, Kenwood, room 1201, 89-year-old female, headache, stroke, fire grounds, AO2.

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4 Medic 24 respond, 1232 Beach Avenue, Crest Creek Glenwade, Evers, 51-year-old female, making episode of Firecraft AM2. Engine 24 Medic 24 respond, 1232 Beach Avenue, 51-year-old female, 18 episode of Firecraft AM2.

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Female male firecraft Adam 2, medic 32, respond 4308 Evergreen Bridge Drive. For female ill, firecraft A2.

0: Medic 29, respond 1907 South Street, Nehemiah Manufacturer between Evans and Woodgrove Street. It's 4:42 male, laceration to a finger, fire ground AIL 2, engine 17, Medic 29, 1907 South Street, Nehemiah Manufacturing. It'd be 4:42 male, finger laceration. Staff will be outside to direct fire to the rear of the warehouse. Fire ground AIL 2.
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2916 DeBrick Avenue, between Colin Shade and Harrison, 70-year-old female, needing a lift assist. She's stuck on the stairs, leg pain, fire ground A item 2, engine 35, medic 35, 2916 DeBrick, 70-year-old female, requesting lift assist, stuck on the stairs, fire ground A item 2.

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Fire ground on Main.

312, respond 2920 West Knowles. West Knowles Lane, between Orland Avenue and McBreen, for a 61-year-old male, has missed dialysis appointments, now has swelling, lower half of his body, fire ground Adam 2, truck 35, Medic 12, 2920 West Knowles Lane, 61-year-old male, missed dialysis appointments, states his lower half of his body is swelling, fire ground Adam 2. Truck 2, Medic 2, responds 7745 Reading Road, Summit, between Summit and Sunnybrook, in the rear of the building, 38-year-old male, gallstone attack, patient is in the rear of the building, fire ground Adam 2, Truck 2, Medic 2, 7745 Reading Road, in the rear of the building, for a 38-year-old male, gallstone attack, fire ground Adam 2. Engine 23, Medic 23, respond 2950 Park Avenue, between Chapel and Lincoln. This will be for a 31-year-old female in a fall from her wheelchair. She's unresponsive. Fire ground Adam 2. Engine 23, Medic 23, respond 2950 Park Avenue. 31-year-old female in a fall from a wheelchair, unresponsive. Fire grounds, Adam 2.

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1: Engine 23-2950 West Park Drive. Looks like they've updated it now to Aventura at West Park. So that's going to be over on the west side. We'll update it. Don't drop yourself off the run just yet. It'll close it. Stand by. Medic 23, I'll let you drop off. We'll get the 24s going. Stand by.
0: You're up 1-4-4-4-0.

0: I'm getting ready to go. Stand by. Truck 24, Medic 17, respond 2950 West Park Drive, Aventura at West Park, off the Hickory Circle. 31-year-old female in a fall from the wheelchair. Try to find that location of where she's at inside the location. Fire ground A out of 2. Truck 24, you got Medic 17, 2950 West Park Drive, Aventura, West Park, 31-year-old female on a fall from a wheelchair. She's on responses. Fire ground A out of 2. Engine 3, Medic 3, respond 415 East 13th Street. 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She's gasping. Abdominal pain, fire ground A out of 2. Engine 3, Medic 3, 415 East 13th Street. Unit 1, 1-year-old female, trouble breathing. Fire ground A out of 2. 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
1: For 35, I told them, see what you need.

Unit. Go ahead. When you guys pull up in here, you see me back here? 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Here, clear.

0: Alonzo is still Firecraft B-Boy 2. McMicken and Winston, Firecraft is B-Boy 2. A passerby stopped a police officer stating there may be a building on fire in this area. Firecraft is B-Boy 2, French 38 inch, 20 truck, 20 truck 32, RAT 19, District 3, Medic 51, Heavy Rescue 9 and SO 2 on Firecraft B-Boy 2 for the possible still. McMicken and Winton. A passerby stopped a police officer stated there was possibly a building on fire in this area. Firecraft is B-Boy 2, RAT 19 acknowledged.
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0: 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That's Engine 38 to handle on wind. Engine 38.

Extension 38, 836 Dutch Colony Drive, off the Hebron and Winton Ridge. Fire got to Adam, too. 11-year-old female, the knee out of socket. I heard while she was dancing. Extension 38 response. 836 Dutch Colony Drive, fire got to Adam, too. 11-year-old female with knee pain. Injury occurred while she was dancing.

Bob, Pleasant Ridge Care Center, 5501 Verulam Avenue, Unit 212, Crestview Maple Leaf Avenue. 76-year-old female, issues with her tubes, fire gravity is 82. Engine 8, Meg 46, respond, Pleasant Ridge Care Center, 5501 Verulam Avenue, Unit 212, 76-year-old female, issues with her drain tube, fire gravity is 82.

local firefighters have two two-year-old males choking, trouble breathing. That's 51, 51, 2856 West Moorhead Road. Firemen have two two-year-old

Engine 5, respond. 1817 Logan Street, Unit 405, Custer Family Street. Responding for female possible cardiac arrest. The caller then stated she was up and moving around. Fireground A2. Engine 5, respond. 1817 Logan Street, Unit 405. Male call stating female having cardiac arrest. Then stated, disregard, she is now up and moving around.

Yeah, it is curly. So stoning me, boy. Officer Miller says in my name is fired by the Adam 2, 65-year-old male, Justin. Engine 34, medic 19, 440 Lafayette Avenue, Scarlet Oaks, building D-Boy, fire at A2, 65-year-old male, having just been. Engine 34, medic 19, your patient does have cardiac history. Engine 38, can we get a medic unit? Engine 38, okay.

0: responding. Medic 29 responding. CDS. Parking lot, 1564 Chase Avenue, Crusher, Brookside Avenue, Hamilton Avenue, 40-year-old female, chest pain, feeling faint, fire ground 22. Engine 20, medic 29, responding, EDF parking lot, 1564 Chase Avenue, 40-year-old female, chest pain, feeling faint, fire ground 22.
1: Medic 29,
0: Medic 12, yes, we'll go ahead and put you on. And Medic 29, disregard no run. Medic 29, disregard no run.

Adam 2. At the time of the request, you mentioned 38 836 Dutch Colony Drive, fire by the Adam 2.

cabin number 5 off Francis Denton Orchard Lane, fire at a out of 2. 45-year-old female, multiple falls. Mentioned 8, medic 9, 6344, Montgomery Road, apartment 5. Fire at a out of 2, 45-year-old female, multiple falls.

Unit 3, Truck 30 District, will respond. Model prop, 1126 Broadway, crossing of Elliott Street. Fire alarm activation, fire ground at C. David 2. 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

851 is for Charles Drive, apartment E, Edward, off of Lynn and Mitchell. Fire kind of A out of 2, 42-year-old female having side pain. Engine 29, medic 29, 851 is for Charles Drive, apartment E, Edward. Your fire kind is A out of 2, 42-year-old female having side pain.

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2: Medic 29, you can disregard on scene for the engine. 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Off of West 7th, fire ground today, Adam 2. 51-year-old female, think she has a spider bite, painful. Engine 14, Medic 3, 619 Central Avenue, Page Towers, number 210. 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

0: Grove, Medicare Insurance Bond 582, Howard Avenue, Country Piano Avenue, and Morrison Avenue, 60-year-old female, possible heart attack, fire rapid A2. 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
1: 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Engine 51, Medic 51, 1645 West North Bend Road. 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

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Fire runs A2. Engine 35, Medic 35, respond. 2437 Harrison Avenue. 44-year-old female. 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

on 1014 Vine Street, crossed from West 4th Street and West Central Parkway. 67-year-old male fanning up himself, high rise A2, engine 3, medic 3, respond. 1014 Vine Street, at the corner of Vine and Court, 67-year-old male fanning up himself, high rise A2.

Jim and Vernon Firefighter Day out of 2. 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

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I got a out of two, 62-year-old male, chest and back pain. Bench 34, medic 23, 3418 Reading Road, has call number 416. I got a out of two, 62-year-old male, chest and back pain.

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